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1: 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Guaranteed human.
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0: 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It's Mikey V, my big bro, my actual brother, Frankie V, and our best friend, Gianna.
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0: If you're passionate about this, hang out because you're going to decide. We're playing a new game called Normal or Nope. We'll talk more next.

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1: Is it okay to start decorating for Halloween now in the middle of July?
0: Yeah, we're curious your thoughts because we're going to get an answer. We're playing a game called Normal or Nope. Hit us up on Instagram now, Normal or Nope, @VBrosOnAir. We'll get an answer next.

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1: No.
0: Liorexia, is it affecting you? We'll talk about that next.

0: 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It's Mikey of V, with my big bro Frankie V, and our bestie Gianna.
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0: Yeah, I'm actually curious if you have ever searched for this word. I'm going to talk more next.

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3: 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I'm checked out. It's Angelina. 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Sabrina Carpenter, house tour on the new hit list.
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Kiss 102.3, Albany Station for all the hits. I know his parents are proud. Malcolm Todd, I'm shook every time I remember that him and Audrey Hubbard are siblings. Tangelina, the new hit list with One Republic, Need Your Love.

Albany Station for all the hits. Kiss 102.3. It's Angelina here, the new hit list. Your number one for new music discovery. Shout out to Olivia Rodrigo. Her pen is really penning on this album. You Seem Pretty Sad for a Girl So in Love. This one just describes perfectly how chaotic it is to have a crush.

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1: Hey, man, hopefully this doesn't hit too close to home for you. 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A divorce coach has said that they have these five most commonly missed red flag signs that your relationship or marriage could be headed towards divorce. And you should jump in front of them if you experience these things. I'll run through them next.
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Albany Station for all the hits, Kiss 102.3. Yeah, you're about to meet Shayna in this week's Ask Buster. 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
1: I see dead people.

0: Shakira.
1: We'll see you Sunday. Excellent. Okay, it is Food News Friday. Wait, it's actually, okay, here's why we're doing this. We're doing a special redo. A redo-do of the countdown Froggy always gives us. He's given us two so far, and no one in the room really liked any of them. So,
2: yeah. Nate, it wasn't your best work, bro. I'm gonna be honest.
3: I didn't think the second one was that bad.
4: No, it was down there.
2: It was mid.
1: All right,
3: you guys are hard.
1: Okay, so the first one was like the most popular restaurants in America, and we're like, what? And
0: nobody heard about any of them.
1: And then what was your second countdown about? It was
2: the most expensive dishes at restaurants in the U.S.
1: Yeah. All right. So now you have a redo. Do take three.
2: Yes, literally
1: your countdown. Let's go. Food News Countdown.
2: Top five foods that cause diarrhea.
3: Oh my God! Yeah.
1: How apropos this week. Okay, the top five foods that cause diarrhea. I hope you're listening in, everyone. Okay, right ahead.
2: Number five, while that fresh breath might come with a surprise express delivery, sugar-free gum and diet candy will make you poo your pants.
0: No way! All right.
3: Sugar-free? All right. Yeah.
2: Number four, if you're a little lactose sensitive, don't try the milk, the ice cream, or the creamy stuff. You'll be having a bathroom symphony.
3: Yeah.
1: All right.
2: Number three, proceed with caution on anything spicy foods. The capsaicin will turn your insides into lava, and there's only one way out.
3: Oh. Not me. I object.
1: This is awesome. Yeah.
2: Number two, no pun intended, greasy foods, fries, and all that drive-through magic. Well, guess what? The value menu is going to keep giving and giving and giving in the bathroom.
1: All right. And the number one food that gives you diarrhea, give it to us.
2: A winner by a landslide or maybe a mudslide, beans coming in at number one. Beans at Lagoon.
3: Hey, what did it say? Beans. Good for your heart. The more you eat, the more you fart. The more you fart, the better you feel. So eat all your beans every meal.
1: We're not talking about farting. We're talking about diarrhea. Yeah.
3: Well,
2: right, but that's usually preceded by that.
3: Yeah.
2: It's usually like a little knock on the door before that other.
1: And there you go. And there's your
0: food.
2: You're welcome.
1: The redo do.
5: Hey, girl. Hey.
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1: No.
5: 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I learn things.
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1: All right, let's go back. Back to yesterday morning. You know, if you're not up early and hearing as we sign on early in the morning, we have the first caller of the day. And yesterday's first caller of the day, Bruno, was unlike any call we've had in a long time. Do you agree?
27: Oh, yeah.
28: He was amazing.
27: He was fabulous.
1: So for those who aren't up at that hour, first of all, jealous of you. But here's how it started. Listen to this incredible person. Hey, Bruno, first caller of the day. How you feeling?
29: Elvis.
1: Party of two, Bruno. There's Bruno. Hi, Bruno. How are you? Good morning.
29: Oh, my God, Elvis, oh, my God. I waited so long to finally be able to talk to you.
1: Oh, my God.
29: Good morning, Morning Show.
1: Well, good morning, Bruno. Wow, you're the call we've needed all morning. I'm glad you finally got through. What's going on with you, Bruno?
29: Oh, okay, so currently I'm working here at a company called Fire Research Corporation. We are up making motors and different equipments like lighting and electronics for fire departments and particularly for fire trucks.
1: Wow, that's important stuff.
29: I've been listening to you guys since I was in elementary school because my school bus driver, he will always put it. I came from Peru. I had no idea what they were talking about when I would hear you guys. But by third grade, I started understanding your jokes, and it was pretty funny. I stopped taking the bus because I was a walker by the time high school came along. So I stopped listening to your show, but by 2021, I became an Amazon driver. And during that time, everyone knows it was a little dark. And I actually started in the streets of Queens delivering. And you guys just kept me so sane. God bless you guys. Seriously.
1: Oh, Bruno.
7: Oh, love you.
1: Bruno, where have you been all my life? You're so... You're such a bright light. I love that you shared that story with us. And I love that you basically told us a story. A lot of people tell us how they learned English by listening to our show. And I'm being very clear with you. You really didn't learn English listening to us.
7: No.
29: You know, I'm currently going through naturalization. So I'm going to get my citizenship. So I'm hoping, I'm crossing my fingers this year because, you know, I want to travel and I want to get out of here just to see what's out there, too. And I want to take my wife out there, too. But like I said, I just wanted to give you guys a call and just say thank you for everything, all the memories you guys have, you know, helped me make. And Abragi, oh, my God, his journey. Danielle, just watching her, just hearing you, just you're still such a bright light, you know. And Gandhi, oh, my God. Nate, Scary. God, I really love you guys. You guys are
7: I want to meet you.
1: Bruno.
7: Yeah,
1: me too.
7: Seriously.
1: Bruno, I know you work every morning. I want to extend an invitation to you to come see us. I want you to come to our studio.
29: No way.
1: I don't know how to set it up. We'll figure that out. We'll, you know, we won't do it here. I want you to, if you want to bring your wife up or a friend, we want you to come up here. We would love to meet you in person. I want to hug you, Bruno, because you just gave us the best hug ever with what you had to say.
29: Thank you so much. I would love that. Like that would be such an honor, Elvis. You have no idea.
7: Aww.
1: Wow. Bruno. I mean, at this point, 7-8, what can we send Bruno at this point?
8: We don't have enough stuff to send to Bruno.
1: I don't know. We're gonna send you stuff. Bruno, whatever you want. It's yours. You know, and Diamond, thank God you connected us with Bruno.
7: I know.
1: I mean, geez. Bruno, all right.
29: Listen, and just one last thing. You know, I'm so sorry, Danielle, about England yesterday. I watched it.
7: Oh, no.
29: It was phenomenal. I've been an Argentina fan since I was from 2004 when I was watching the Copa America. And you know, three consecutive years, Messi lost championships, you know, important ones with the national team. You know, I get it. You know, a lot of people are saying it's rigged. That, you know, FIFA, these refs are not helping their case. But these players are amazing. And what they did yesterday, that comeback was phenomenal. And I don't care who wins on Sunday. I just want a great game because I love both of those teams. But, yeah, I'm so sorry, Danielle. And Diamond, congratulations on your Gunners. Danielle, congratulations on Aston Villa for your husband.
7: Oh, my
29: you
7: gosh,
29: know,
7: Bruno.
29: In the Knicks winning.
7: You're the best.
1: This is amazing. Bruno, look, I cannot wait for you to come see us. We're going to figure that out right now. Bruno, you really, really, you have no idea what gift you just gave us.
7: Yeah.
1: And there's no way to measure what you just did for us. Thank you so much. Thank you.
29: No problem.
1: Thank you.
29: And much love to Alex Elvis, too.
1: Well,
29: I know
1: you.
29: His journey, you know, with the cancer and everything, you know. Really inspiring story here all around.
1: I love Alex with all my heart. And, you know, even though he no longer has cancer, he's still a journey.
29: Yeah.
1: Now, hold on. Bruno, I'm going to put you on hold. Diamond, we got to set this up. Get all of his information, okay? All right. Bruno's coming to see us. We love you, Bruno. You go have a good day. That was,
29: love you too, guys.
1: Love you more than you'll ever love us. That was amazing.
7: Oh, my gosh. What amazing guy.
1: I almost got a little tear in my eye there.
7: Yeah, it looks like it.
1: I don't know. I don't know. Anyway, well, another great day.
7: Yeah.
1: Doing a great job. Gosh, we're so blessed.
7: It's not going to get any better. We should go home.
9: That's true. That's it. That's the best call of the day.
8: Yeah, we should have saved him till the end.
10: Yo. I'm going to play hooky. Goodbye.
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0: Let's go do something. Let's do something with our lives, something productive other than what we've been doing for the past 4 hours. DJ Cream is going to mix us out. Check him out at DJ Cream NYC on Instagram. Till next time, say peace out, everybody.
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1: Yo, this is probably why you shouldn't set up a pole and dance in your house. I'm going to explain why in just a couple of songs. But this story right here is low-key out of pocket. We'll break it down next. Hang on.

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1: Yo, appreciate you rocking out on a Friday afternoon. What up? My name is EJ. Yo, can we please talk about how you probably shouldn't like set up a pole and start dancing in your house because it can go terribly wrong. We'll explain in just a sec.
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1: 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My name is EJ. 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

0: 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Yo, what up? It is EJ. Is it toxic to have to know where your partner is at all times?
1: It depends, but I'd say no.
0: It depends, and why do you say no?
1: 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I don't have the location, but I guess it could be toxic.

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1: Yo, what's poppin'? 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
1: Yo, what's poppin'? My name is EJ. All right, Friday afternoon, we're talking about you and your toxic relationship. Nah, is it toxic always having to know where your partner is? I feel like it is. 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Hang on, y'all. 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
1: Yo, what up? 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
1: Yo, what up? It is EJ. Can I just say that there is something to be said about retail therapy? I just did a whole bunch of online shopping, and it just made me feel so good, even though I'm spending money I don't have.

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It's Mikey V. Got my big bro, Frankie V, with me and our bestie, Gianna. So today is National Emoji Day. A bunch of new emojis came out. We'll let you know our three favorite next.

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It's Mikey V, my big bro, my actual brother, Frankie V, and our best friend, Gianna. If you got a lot going on this weekend, especially Sunday, obviously the FIFA World Cup Finals, pretty cool. 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
0: From her just-released album, Daughter from Hell, this is Look at My Life.